0: Bande Mataram.
1: Bande Mataram, Sujala, Sufala, Malaya Jashitala.

0: one say, tells us, I know your secret, obviously you will be alert, you will be careful, you will be waiting and watching very cautiously. So the secret will be revealed in the next stanza. Clear? Okay. Now, coming back to your question, who was that old woman?
1: Yes, ma'am.
0: Look at the dress and the condition of the old woman. All knobbly, stick and rag. Now, you can very well understand that the condition of the old woman was very, very poor.
1: Poor, yeah.
0: Miserable. That is true.
1: Yes.
0: Now, who is this woman? We can say that this old woman is actually representing Mother Nature. She is like the spirit of Mother Nature. Okay. She is representative of Mother Nature.
2: Hmm.
0: Why? Because Mother Nature is in a miserable condition.
1: Okay.
0: Similarly, the lady is in a miserable condition. Now, can you, do you get the connection between the two?
2: Yes.
0: The old woman, she is wearing tattered clothes. She is holding an unsteady, knobbly stick.
1: She cannot
0: even stand straight and steadily. So she was definitely in a very weak and miserable condition.
1: Yes, ma'am.
0: She represents the condition of nature. What is the condition of Mother Nature? Nature or around us, the environment is suffering.
1: Yeah.
0: So these two are connected in this.
2: Okay.
0: Have you got your answer, Himkesh?
1: Yes, ma'am.
0: Is it clear?
1: I got it.
0: So in the first stanza, what do we get? A little child, or maybe the poet narrator, enters an oak forest. There, suddenly he comes across an old woman who says, who is in a very poor and miserable condition, and she says that she has his secret. In his little bag, so she was carrying a little bag. Okay?
1: Okay, well.
0: Coming to the next stanza. Then she began to cackle. What is the meaning of cackle? Cackle is to laugh out loudly. Then she, who is she? The old woman.
1: Yes.
0: She began to cackle. She is laughing loudly. And I began to quake. Quake means shiver, shake, tremble. Now, why is the poet narrator trembling? Because the poet narrator is afraid. Now, you can ask me, why is the poet narrator afraid? Tar bhoy pawar karun ta ki? Karun she old lady, old woman, she briddho mohila, ha ha kore heshe uthechen. Otto hashi hashchen. Tar she joralo, otto hashi shune, jekeu bhoy pe jabe. Ekhana, our very own poet narrator is also shivering in fear because the lady is a woman is cackling because the woman is laughing out loudly.
1: Okay.
0: She opened up her little bag and I came twice a week. She opened. Remember, she was carrying a little bag. Now she is opening up her little bag. If she is opening her little bag, what does it mean? It means the secret is going to be revealed, yes or no?
1: Yes, ma'am.
0: So now the poet narrator is waiting cautiously, anxiously. What kind of secret is going to come out? Okay, he is rather afraid.
1: Okay.
0: And I came twice a week. Look at the line. I came twice a week. The poet narrator woke up twice. I came twice a week. Basically, twice a week, he is becoming alert. He is becoming cautious. So I came twice a week, surrounded by a staring tribe and me tied to a stake. So what is the condition of the poet narrator? The poet narrator suddenly saw himself to be tied. Tied where? To a stake. Stake means a bamboo pole. A strong, stout bamboo pole.
1: Okay.
0: So he was tied up tightly. And a staring tribe. Tribe means
1: community.
0: The oak trees, yes. Of course, the community.
1: Yeah.
0: Here it is the, it refers to the
1: oak
2: tree community.
0: Yeah. Now, I came twice a week.
1: Yeah.
0: Have you understood this part?
2: No, ma'am. I have a doubt. What does twice a week mean?
0: Yes. Twice a week actually means a person is waking up from his sleep. This is physical awakening.
2: Okay.
0: But the second awakening is the spiritual awakening. I came twice awake. We wake up from sleep. But when some thought, some fact is enlightened upon us with some kind of realization, that is our second awakening.

0: দ্বিতীয়বারের জন্য তিনি জেগে উঠলেন। প্রথমবার তো ঘুম থেকে জেগে উঠলেন, দ্বিতীয়বারের বার যে জেগে উঠছেন সেটা তার আত্মার জাগরণ হচ্ছে। হিজ অ্যাওয়েকেনিং অফ হিজ সোল। সেটা কি করে হয়? সেটা কোনো একটা 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
1: Ma'am, I have a question.
0: Yes, sure.
1: Ma'am, you said that the oak trees are described as the tribe. Then why is it described like this manner?
0: Tribe means the community, the section of oak trees, all the oak trees present there. It was an oak forest, do you remember?
1: Yeah, ma'am.
2: Yes, ma'am.
0: So oak forest means full of oak trees, all the oak trees together. So they are called a community or a tribe. Clear? Staring tribe. Yes. Look at this part, very interesting. Staring yes, tribe, surrounded by a staring tribe. So they are continuously watching the poet narrator. The poet narrator is surrounded by the oak trees, and all the oak trees are continuously staring or watching the poet narrator. What is he going to do? What is going to happen to him? Understood?
1: Yes, ma'am. Clear now.
0: 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Underline your own true family.
1: Okay, ma'am.
0: This is the gist. This is the theme. We are the oak trees. Now the staring tribe, the staring oak trees are announcing their side of the story. We are the oak trees and your own true family. Keno bolchen? Tumra manushra amader gachder tomader poribarer ongsho bole monei koro na. তোমরা ভুলে যাও, কিন্তু এটাই সত্যি। তোমার প্রকৃত পরিবার, ইয়র ওন ট্রু ফ্যামিলি, তারা কারা? তারা হচ্ছে গাছেরা, পরিবেশ। কবিতাটার নামটা এবার খুঁজে পাচ্ছ? মাই ওন ট্রু ফ্যামিলি।
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0: 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Okay. The trees make up the environment. If the environment is destroyed, how far, how long the civilization can withstand?
1: Right.
0: That it is. Okay,
1: okay, ma'am.
2: Ma'am,
0: they said yes.
2: I also have a question. We are the oak trees. What is this an example of?
0: We are the oak trees. Yes, you can call it personification, because we are heading towards it. They said we are the oak trees and your own true family. Family, generally human beings,
1: yes,
0: have family. Here are the trees. So this is an example of personification. This is one example of figure of speech.
1: Okay,
0: before that, surrounded by a staring tribe. Have you got it? Surrounded by.
1: Yes.
0: Although both the S sounds are not seated side by side.
1: Yeah.
0: But we can say that this is an example of
1: Alliteration.
0: Yes.
1: Yes.
0: Now come to the third stanza. They said we are the oak trees and your own true family. So the oak trees are repeatedly telling the poet narrator that don't forget, we are your family. Like when a child in your family is sick, you do take care of him.
1: Yes,
0: so why don't you take care of us? Why do you neglect us?
1: Okay,
0: so this is the secret. This is what the trees want to tell the poet. We are chopped down. Now the trees are describing their plight. What is the meaning of plight? P-L-I-G-H-T?
1: The pain.
0: Pain, the miserable condition.
1: Yeah.
0: Yes. We are chopped down. Chopped down, cut into pieces. Remember the meanings? I would ask the meanings one by one.
1: Okay.
0: Cut into pieces. We are chopped down. We are torn up. Torn up, pulled apart.
1: Okay.
0: So we cut down the trees for building purpose, for lots of things, okay, for making the bridges, etc., etc. So we are chopped down, we are torn up, we personified trees.
1: Yeah, okay.
0: And you do not blink an eye. What is the meaning of blink, Monumita?
2: It means to flicker.
0: Flicker. Yes, you do not flutter your eyelashes. You do not flicker your eyes.
1: Okay.
0: So blink means here. Now the question is, why is the poet using the word blink? You do not blink an eye means the trees actually want to say you are so indifferent. You know what is indifferent?
1: Yeah.
0: Lack of interest.
1: Lack of interest.
0: You are so indifferent to our misery that nothing happens to you.
1: Yeah.
0: We are chopped down. We are pulled apart. We are torn up. We are suffering in pain. We are being destroyed. You don't blink an eye.
1: Yes.
0: You are so cruel that nothing happens to you. You do not care about us. This sentence actually refers to the indifference on the part of the human. Unless you make a promise now, now you are going to die. Now, this sentence, doesn't this sentence sound like an alarm?
1: Yeah, yeah.
0: Almost a threat?
1: Yes, ma'am.
0: So, now that trees are, they have no other choice.
1: Yeah.
0: Now they are warning the human beings. They are directly threatening the poet narrator. Unless you make a promise now, right now, you have to make a promise. Or, you have no choice. You have to listen to us. You have to look at us. You have to take care of us or whatever, or you have to make a promise of helping us, or else you are going to die.
1: Okay.
0: Now you are going to die. This is very significant. The trees are not going to, it may be the trees are going to take revenge.
1: Okay.
0: Or it may be the trees won't do anything. Gach ke kichu korte hobe na. Kale dine, kale kale dine dine, gradually, slowly, civilization emni dhongsho hoye jabe. 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
1: Yeah, right. Why is this now repeated?
0: Now repeated to emphasize the moment.
1: Okay, ma'am.
0: That this is high time.
1: Okay, ma'am. Okay.
0: That you must do something about us, about the trees.
1: Okay, okay.
0: If you do not take care of us, if you do not check yourself, your activities, you are going to die. So this is high time. এই মুহূর্তে কিছু করতে হবে, নইলে পরিবেশ বাঁচবে না, গাছ বাঁচবে না, তোমরাও ধ্বংস হবে।
1: It seems like they're eyeing at us.
0: Yes.
2: Ma'am,
0: almost threatening. Yeah.
2: The black oak bark will wrinkle over you. This sounds so frightening.
0: I'm coming to that part. This is in the fourth stanza. Third stanza, have you all understood?
1: Yes, ma'am.
0: One by one. Okay.
1: Yeah.
0: Now let's go to the fourth stanza. Whenever you see an oak tree felled. Felled means?
1: Cut off.
0: Cut down, no off.
1: Okay, okay.
0: Cut down. Okay,
1: okay.
0: Cut down. Swear. Swear means promise. Oof.
1: Okay.
0: Okay. Promise. Swear now you will plant too. Swear again now. See, the word now is coming back to the poem recurrently.
1: Yeah, yeah.
0: Swear now you will plant too. One oak tree is destroyed.
1: Yes.
0: You have to plant two trees.
1: Of them. Okay.
0: Okay.
1: Okay.
0: So on one side the poet is talking of deforestation. On the other side it should be countered by
1: two
0: afforestation.
1: Okay, okay.
0: Isn't it?
1: Yeah, yeah, yeah.
0: Deforestation, afforestation.
1: Okay.
0: Two social aspects.
1: Okay, ma'am.
0: In this way, the poet is throwing light on a very serious issue of deforestation.
1: Deforestation.
0: Shomosto gach kete felai to deforestation. গাছ সমস্ত কেটে ফেলে জঙ্গল নষ্ট করে দিচ্ছ। এবার কি বলছে? এবার তোমাকে প্রমিস করতে হবে, একটা করে গাছ তুমি কাটবে, বা তুমি দেখছো কেউ কাটছে, তোমাকে তখন দুটো করে গাছ পুঁতে দিতে হবে, প্লান্ট করতে হবে।
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1: Yeah,
0: the
1: yeah,
0: old
1: yeah.
0: people have wrinkles,
1: yeah,
0: isn't
1: yeah,
0: it?
1: Yeah, yeah.
0: Small lines on the skin. Now, how can you have wrinkles? The black oak bark will wrinkle over you. Do you have any question regarding it, about this sentence?
1: Yes, ma'am. This part seems to be like frightening us.
0: Yeah.
1: Is it like this?
0: This is alarming. This is also threatening.
1: Okay.
0: Yeah, threatening, frightening, all the same. Unless you swear, the black oak bark will wrinkle over you.
1: Yes, ma'am.
0: Now, here swear means unless you pledge.